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Whether life's disabilities left you outcast, bullied, or teased, rejoice and love yourself today, cause baby, you were born this way.

got the situation they got it facing. I can live a normal life. I was raised by the street, so I gotta be down with the hood team. 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